did you ever realize that your mistake had a price? Oh, you threw it all away, 'cause you're the devil in disguise. Now would

And I touched your face, narcotic mind from lace. And I called your name like an addicted to cocaine. Calls all the stuff you'd rather blame. And I touched your face, narcotic mind from Lays, Mary Jane. And